0: tree, hugging a wall, ass bitches, fuck with a baller. Hard as a wrecking ball, crush your walls and fuck up your karma. Honor roll on your daughter, leave a puddle of water that's hot as your son's, man, tell him not to step on the dotters. Melodica minus the mellow's dick with an A, suck it, no K, but the shit's busting. No spray on a bitch cousin, don't play when an itch coming, just pray for the kiss, a cunnilingus and a gun barrel. He ain't gonna be missed there, just tell him to fuck shit up, bitch, break your face.
1: Dig in your face,
0: dig in your
1: face,
0: dig in your
1: face,
0: dig in your
1: face.
0: Fuck shit up, bitch, break your face.
1: Clit in your
0: face,
1: clit in your
0: face,
1: clit in your
0: face,
1: clit in your
0: face. Fuck shit up, bitch, break your
1: face.
0: Gun in your
1: face,
0: gun in your
1: face,
0: gun in your
1: face,
0: gun in your.
2: You remember that shit? Hey. Is he paying attention?
0: In a minute, the walls will be bleeding. No trigger to watch out the rest of the semen they miss. But step up before you get red on your dress. Heaven the best. Let it digress, degrade, debase, the shade, the race, the ride, the climb is paid for face. And time is funny, ain't it? With a gun, can paint it the color of reverence and run. This town is fucking club. Foot on the neck, bone in the gut. Shout out the throne, the heen, the belly, the lean, the Louis, the crown, the sound, the scene, the cut. Trying to cut, legging the cut, blubber the cut. No cutty, they cutting the neck and exposing the gut. So getting and chilling a bitch if you ready to fuck shit up, bitch. Break your
1: face.
0: Dig in your
1: face.
0: Dig in your
1: face.
0: Dig in your
1: face.
0: Dig in your
1: face.
0: Fuck shit. Clit in your
1: face,
0: clit in your
1: face,
0: clit in your
1: face,
0: clit in your
1: face.
0: Fuck shit up, bitch, break your
1: face.
0: Gun in your
1: face,
0: gun in your
1: face,
0: gun in your
1: face,
0: gun in your
2: face. I don't know what the fuck he's talking about. Hey, you see that shit when he did that?
0: Fire all over the ceiling and the fucking building, the plaster is peeling, they building so that I get little shit feelings, could have a way out. Break shit. Killers ain't driven off burning, they burn for the burners that have a reason to come out to the corner to find a lesser and to learn of a thing. A 321 son of a gunner, a runner, a Uzi that's weighing a ton, a retarder, a tuner, a lunatic, moving these units like who had to do it and stick it out, clicking out, clicking the clack as the sound of a Mac in a truck full of hooks, making it to the back of the accurate, accurate, adequate, at it again, no go back for this winning to let you a certain you're ready to
1: fuck shit up, bitch, break your
0: face.
1: Dig in your
0: face,
1: dig in your
0: face,
1: dig in your
0: face,
1: dig in your
0: fuck shit up, bitch, break your
1: face.
0: Clit in your
1: face,
0: clit in your
1: face,
0: clit in your
1: face,
0: clit in your
1: fuck
0: shit up, bitch, break your
1: face.
0: Gun in your
1: face,
0: gun in your
1: face,
0: gun in your
1: face,
0: gun in your.
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1: Yeah, the doctor don't know, but New York was killing me.
0: Okay.
1: Bunch of doctors come around, they don't know that New York is killing me. Yeah, well, I need to go home and take it slow down in Jackson, Tennessee.

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Seem like I need to start over and go back home in Jackson, Tennessee.

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3: No, Billy, I haven't done that dance since my wife died.
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0: Deadly fever, please don't ever break. Be my reliever, cause I don't self-medicate. And it burns like a gin and I like it. Put your lips on my skin and you might ignite it. 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Bad, bad news. 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

Ocean Wisdom. We got Dirty Dark on the beat. Shout out to RF, Black Ink, Bars, all my guys doing this thing. Shout out to MacDot, Brighton Town.

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I had to do that, had to man up. If you ain't got a boost to copy, then bad luck. If you ain't got a boost to copy, you fat fuck. 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I got exquisite ability, mimicking vividest imagery. 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
1: You mean she

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